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Why does girl has to be weak?

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0: 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It was spine chilling, you should have heard him sing. But in the fuss, some skin did go astray. Instead of ouch, the poor chap said, "Oi, why?"

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Out all night, running wild. Woman sitting home with a month-old child. 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They ought to take a rope and hang me. High from the highest tree. Woman, would you weep for me?

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Spent the groceries and half the rent, like $14.27. So dang me, dang me, they ought to take a rope and hang me high from the highest tree. Woman, would you weep

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And I'm the seventh out of seven sons. My pappy was a pistol, I'm a son of a gun. I said, dang me, dang me, they ought to take a rope and hang me high from the highest tree. Woman.

God had made. From all outward appearances, I guess it looks that way.

On May 10th, 1775, the Second Continental Congress convened in Philadelphia to further the cause of freedom. Among the delegates were George Washington, Thomas Jefferson, and a young lawyer from Virginia, whose famous speech included these immortal words: "I know not what course others may take, but as for

Way back in the days when America was founded, he wished to be free in the hearts of men abounded. They vowed that their rights wouldn't be prohibited. The day they heard each stirring

They stood for these rights when they fought the revolution. They stood for these rights when they wrote the Constitution. Our forefathers planned for the years that were ahead because of what a patriot named Patrick Henry.